0: Wake up in the morning feeling like P. Diddy.
1: Hey, what up, girl?
0: 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I'm gonna hit this city.
1: Let's
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0: 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Cause when I leave for the night, I ain't coming back.

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1: Aquí
0: be happy.
1: Revitalizamos hits de siempre. En la 1330 rendimos homenaje a sus influencias y experiencias.